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Are you with me? Are you with me?

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0: 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It's music only.
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0: 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Wanna fall in love your skin. Swim.
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And every inhale is like a new beginning, and it feels like we're at the beginning. 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But it feels like we've been here before.

0: 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Die volle Ladung Dance in the Mix. All night long.
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